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5: Tonight, expect rain with around half an inch possible. Lows dropping to 62 and south winds near 15 gusting up to 25. Tomorrow brings just a slight chance of rain, highs in the low 70s. Showers could linger into tomorrow night. The little new accumulation is expected. Lows again in the low 60s. Thursday keeps rain in the forecast. Highs near 65. Friday looks mainly sunny, a high in the low 60s and lows dipping to the mid 40s.

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6: The Aquinas Blue Golds will face the Arcadia Raiders this week, and this will be a tough one for them. 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The Raiders are averaging over 300 yards of offense each week. Their senior running back is getting over 100 yards rushing weekly, and they're averaging 4 touchdowns per game. The Raiders will not go quietly. 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
8: Hi, this is Neil Day. 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Didn't even believe it at first. 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I went back for a weight loss hypnosis, and I went with my wife Emily, and I lost 33 pounds. Emily, who lost 31 pounds, brought her friend Mary to the weight loss program, and she lost 23. It just completely changed the way that we eat. Thank you, Alex Goen.
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11: Tonight, expect rain with around half an inch possible. Lows dropping to 62 and south winds near 15 gusting up to 25. Tomorrow brings just a slight chance of rain. Highs in the low 70s. Showers could linger into tomorrow night. The little new accumulation is expected. Lows again in the low 60s. Thursday keeps rain in the forecast. Highs near 65. Friday looks mainly sunny, a high in the low 60s and lows dipping to the mid-40s.
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2: Rain moves in overnight with about half an inch expected. Lows near 60. South winds near 15, gusting as high as 25. Tomorrow brings cloudy skies with highs approaching 70. Showers return tomorrow night. Lows holding in the low 60s. That chance of showers sticks around into Thursday with highs near 65. Friday looks mostly clear, high in the low 60s, and heading into the weekend, partly cloudy with highs near 64.
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5: Rain moves in overnight with about half an inch expected. Lows near 60. South winds near 15, gusting as high as 25. Tomorrow brings cloudy skies with highs approaching 70. Showers return tomorrow night. Lows holding in the low 60s. That chance of showers sticks around into Thursday with highs near 65. Friday looks mostly clear, high in the low 60s, and heading into the weekend, partly cloudy with highs near 64.
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0: 102.7 WKBH, some fog this morning, then clouds, chance of rain later this afternoon, 71 the high. Showers and thunderstorms likely late tonight, a low of 61. Showers likely tomorrow, high of 71. Showers likely tomorrow night, a low of 60. And Thursday has a chance of rain in 67.
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1: Ozempic, GLP-1s, every day the same thought haunts you. What if I stop? The British Medical Journal says most gain every pound back 4 times faster. Why? The shot quiets your appetite. It can't touch your habits. They live in the subconscious, where Ozempic can't go. The Journal of the American Medical Association found adding behavior therapy to GLP-1s nearly tripled the results. Tripled. And Goan Hypnosis is behavior therapy concentrated, a sequence patented in 2002 for rewiring the subconscious, engineered to kill cravings, food, or cigarettes, leave you full on half the food, take off 10, 20, 30 pounds or more with no willpower. 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
2: Overnight, periods of rain are expected, with lows near 60 and south winds around 10 gusting to 25. Today brings mostly cloudy skies with temperatures in the low 70s, and clouds hang on tonight as lows settle again into the low 60s. Tomorrow stays cloudy with a high near 66. Then Friday eases things back a bit with a few clouds, a high in the low 60s, and lows dropping to the mid 40s.
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2: Hi, this is Neil Jay. I came to the Alex Goen Hypnosis to quit smoking. I've smoked 35 years. Well, I walked out, I never smoked again. 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Every craving just gone. Then I did the weight loss program with my wife, Emily, and I dropped 33 pounds. She lost 31 pounds. We both feel terrific.
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3: Overnight, periods of rain are expected, with lows near 60 and south winds around 10 gusting to 25. Today brings mostly cloudy skies with temperatures in the low 70s, and clouds hang on tonight as lows settle again into the low 60s. Tomorrow stays cloudy with a high near 66. Then Friday eases things back a bit with a few clouds, a high in the low 60s, and lows dropping to the mid 40s.
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2: Hi, this is Neil J. So my neighbor Sam quit smoking at an Alex Gowen Hypnosis, and his wife Sarah lost 25 pounds. 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I went back for a weight loss hypnosis, and I went with my wife Emily, and I lost 33 pounds. 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We feel terrific. Our relationship has never been better.
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3: Overnight, periods of rain are expected, with lows near 60 and south winds around 10 gusting to 25. Today brings mostly cloudy skies with temperatures in the low 70s, and clouds hang on tonight as lows settle again into the low 60s. Tomorrow stays cloudy with a high near 66. Then Friday eases things back a bit with a few clouds, a high in the low 60s, and lows dropping to the mid 40s.
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2: Hi, this is Neil Day. So my neighbor Sam quit smoking at an Alex Goen Hypnosis, and his wife Sarah lost 25 pounds. So I went. I walked out and never smoked again, and that's after 35 years of smoking. Didn't even believe it at first. Didn't feel like anything really happened, but the desire was completely gone. I went back for a weight loss hypnosis, and I went with my wife Emily, and I lost 33 pounds. Emily, who lost 31 pounds, brought her friend Mary to the weight loss program, and she lost 23. It just completely changed the way that we eat. Thank you, Alex Goen.
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3: Overnight, periods of rain are expected, with lows near 60 and south winds around 10 gusting to 25. Today brings mostly cloudy skies with temperatures in the low 70s, and clouds hang on tonight as lows settle again into the low 60s. Tomorrow stays cloudy with a high near 66. Then Friday eases things back a bit with a few clouds, a high in the low 60s, and lows dropping to the mid 40s.
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1: Ozempic, GLP-1s, every day the same thought haunts you. What if I stop? The British Medical Journal says most gain every pound back 4 times faster. Why? The shot quiets your appetite. It can't touch your habits. They live in the subconscious, where Ozempic can't go. The Journal of the American Medical Association found adding behavior therapy to GLP-1s nearly tripled the results. Tripled. And Goan Hypnosis is behavior therapy concentrated, a sequence patented in 2002 for rewiring the subconscious, engineered to kill cravings, food, or cigarettes, leave you full on half the food, take off 10, 20, 30 pounds or more with no willpower. 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
2: Overnight, periods of rain are expected, with lows near 60 and south winds around 10 gusting to 25. Today brings mostly cloudy skies with temperatures in the low 70s, and clouds hang on tonight as lows settle again into the low 60s. Tomorrow stays cloudy with a high near 66. Then Friday eases things back a bit with a few clouds, a high in the low 60s, and lows dropping to the mid 40s.
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0: 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We're looking at a slight chance of showers today. Otherwise, mostly cloudy and 75. Showers likely late tonight, a low of 60. Slight chance of rain tomorrow morning, then cloudy and 67. Clouds and 46 tomorrow night, and Friday is going to be sunny and 64. With sunrise at 7:01, it's 65, and I have Rush and 38 Special next.
1: Lose weight, stop smoking with Alex Goen Hypnosis.
2: Hi, this is Neil Day. So my neighbor Sam quit smoking at an Alex Goen Hypnosis, and his wife Sarah lost 25 pounds. So I went. I walked out and never smoked again, and that's after 35 years of smoking. Didn't even believe it at first. Didn't feel like anything really happened, but the desire was completely gone. I went back for a weight loss hypnosis, and I went with my wife Emily, and I lost 33 pounds. Emily, who lost 31 pounds, brought her friend Mary to the weight loss program, and she lost 23. It just completely changed the way that we eat. Thank you, Alex Goen.
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0: 102.7 WKBH, and according to Glamour magazine, some recognizable hairstyles from the 80s are making a comeback. Some of the classic looks that are finding new life include the ponytail, made famous by Madonna, the side part blowout, made famous by Cindy Crawford, messy curls like Julia Roberts, pineapple updo, think of Sarah Jessica Parker, perm curls like Dolly, and the outward flipped out ends, a.k.a. Princess Diana. Would you ever go back to the hairstyle you had in the 80s? Could you go back to the hairstyle you had in the 80s? As most of you know, back in the 80s, I had a killer mullet. And my camp staff from Camp Decorah took a photo of my mullet. It was one of my promotional photos when I was out in Los Angeles, and put it up in the dining hall. So now I have all these scouts coming up to me saying, you should grow your mullet back. You should grow your mullet back. And my answer is always the same. Can't do it anymore. If I tried to do a mullet in 2026, it would be business in front, party in the back, and that big parking lot right in the middle.
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The passion they put into their music lives here.

102.7 WKBH regional forecast has heaviest rainfall locally affecting southernmost counties from northeast Iowa into far southwest Wisconsin through tomorrow, with 1 to 2 inches expected. Heaviest rain tonight into tomorrow morning. Today in the Cooley region, we do have a chance of some of that rain today. Otherwise, mostly cloudy and 75.

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0: Tonight, a low of 60. Slight chance of rain tomorrow morning, then cloudy and 67. Clouds and 46 tomorrow night. Friday is going to be sunny and 64. Saturday, sunny and 65. And Sunday, we're looking at more sun and 62. Enjoying that 8-egg omelet over in Ebner at 65 with Elton John next.
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2: There was an armed robbery at the North Star Bar on La Crosse's north side early Monday morning. No one was injured. Police say a suspect armed with a black handgun, wearing all dark clothing and purple medical gloves, confronted staff and demanded cash before fleeing out the back door. If you live in the area and have camera footage from just before or after midnight Monday morning, call La Crosse Police. A $5,000 cash bond was set yesterday afternoon for the La Crosse man wanted in at-large after police say he fled from them on foot after a traffic stop for an e-bike last Thursday. 41-year-old Odell Thompson will be back in court for a preliminary hearing a week from today. Thompson turned himself into his probation agent Monday. Thompson is charged with cocaine delivery and being a felon with a gun. Thompson's record includes being sentenced to 2 years in prison for aiding his brother in a murder of a teen on the north side in November of 2019. An armed La Crosse man was arrested after La Crosse police say he fled on foot from a traffic stop yesterday afternoon. Police say they arrested 18-year-old Orion Riles in a garage less than two blocks away, about 50 minutes after the traffic stop, near the intersection of West Avenue and Jackson Street. A loaded handgun was found hidden nearby. Commercial small-scale data centers were added to Monroe County's temporary 18-month moratorium on adding the centers by the county board last week. Board member Remy Gomez wants to see a moratorium longer than 18 months.
3: I'd like to have a discussion as that being wrong. If we're 18 months, why are we 18 months? It seems like we got a huge mountain to climb with ever-changing information. Why are we limiting ourselves to 18 months was what I wanted to ask. And personally, I'd like to see it 99 years, kind of an over my dead body kind of thing. But why isn't it 3 or 5 years? Why isn't it 10 years? Why specifically 18 months? It's important.
2: The moratorium lasts through January of 2028. La Crosse police are looking for a man wanted in an alleged stabbing in the 100 block of North 3rd Street late Saturday night. Police are looking to locate 30-year-old Paul Thomas Jr. Police say Thomas had already fled the scene by the time they arrived. The victim was sent to a city hospital. Police say it's an isolated incident. Thomas was originally charged with attempted murder in a city Southside 2015 shooting before pleading to lesser charges and being sentenced to 7 years in prison. La Crosse County Highway M will be fully closed north of West Salem tomorrow from 7 o'clock to 4 o'clock for a culvert replacement. And now you're up to date. Craig Otto, Magnum Media News.
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First games of the wild card series were last night in the American League. The White Sox beat the Astros 6-3. The Yankees pounded the Red Sox 9-0. On the senior circuit, the Braves beat the Phillies 5-3, and the Padres blanked the Cubs 8-0.

0: A mostly cloudy sky today. Slight chance of showers. Your drive home with Dylan. Look for a high of 75. Showers likely later tonight, probably after 2 a.m., a low of 60. Slight chance of showers for tomorrow morning's commute, then cloudy and 67. Clouds and 46 tomorrow night. Friday is going to be sunny and 64. Saturday and Sunday, we're looking at sunshine with temperatures in the lower to mid-60s. Coming up, I got Zeppelin, Fleetwood Mac, and George Thorogood. 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
4: Property taxes statewide saw the largest increase in more than three decades.
0: That's Democrat David Crowley's plan. Crowley and the Democrats seem more interested in raising taxes to fund fraud than fight fraud. Crowley raised property taxes in Milwaukee County.
5: Crowley recommends increasing the property tax levy.
0: David Crowley even wants to expand the fraud-ridden state Medicaid program.
6: Are you in favor of expanding Medicaid?
7: Oh, absolutely.
0: 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Higher property taxes, more Medicaid fraud. 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

0: I am Kelly Wilde. It's 102.7 WKBH. And if you've ever wondered why some guys seem to get a little grumpier with age, well, now we know. It's called Irritable Male Syndrome, or IMS. And it's a collection of symptoms often associated with age-related testosterone decline. Of course, it's not an official medical diagnosis, but doctors and psychologists say it's a useful way to describe changes some men experience as they get older. The symptoms can include irritability, depression, low motivation, fatigue, trouble concentrating, sleep problems, reduced libido, loss of muscle mass, and increased body fat. Now, if you're experiencing IMS, here's what you can do to help. Exercise, eat healthy, get better sleep, and long periods of chilling out might actually help. My God, if my libido gets reduced, I'm going to have to find something else to do on Christmas and my birthday.
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0: 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I'm Kelly Wilde. We have a slight chance of showers mainly before 4 p.m. and a high of 75. Showers likely tonight, mainly after 2 a.m., a low of 60. Slight chance of rain tomorrow morning, then a steady temperature around 64. Clouds and 46 tomorrow night. Friday is going to be sunny and 64, and the weekend looks to be sunny with temperatures in the lower 60s. Up next, Van Halen, Billy Joel, Skid Row, and a good chance that you're going to drop your first F-bomb before lunch.
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102.7 WKBH, a survey of 2,000 Americans found that the average person utters their first swear word of the day by 10:54 a.m. One in four people admit they can't even make it past 9 a.m. before using profanity. Cursing is most frequently used on an immediate verbal release for stress and frustration, beating out yelling or crying. The leading frustrations that spark early morning profanity include money concerns, lack of sleep, work pressures, and morning traffic or alarms. And though there is no definitive scientific data showing which specific day of the week people curse the most, lately here in Wisconsin, it usually turns out to be Sundays.

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0: 102.7 WKBH regional forecast has heaviest rainfall locally affecting southernmost counties from northeast Iowa into far southwest Wisconsin through tomorrow, with 1 to 2 inches expected. Heaviest rain tonight into tomorrow morning. Today in the Cooley region, we do have a chance of some of that rain. Look for an afternoon high of 75. Big bite of that bran muffin as you boogie your way behind that bus down County B at 65 with Queen next.
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2: There was an armed robbery at the North Star Bar on La Crosse's north side early Monday morning. No one was injured. Police say a suspect armed with a black handgun, wearing all dark clothing and purple medical gloves, confronted staff and demanded cash before fleeing out the back door. If you live in the area and have camera footage from just before or after midnight Monday morning, call La Crosse Police. A $5,000 cash bond was set yesterday afternoon for the La Crosse man wanted in at-large after police say he fled from them on foot after a traffic stop for an e-bike last Thursday. 41-year-old Odell Thompson will be back in court for a preliminary hearing a week from today. Thompson turned himself into his probation agent Monday. Thompson is charged with cocaine delivery and being a felon with a gun. Thompson's record includes being sentenced to 2 years in prison for aiding his brother in a murder of a teen on the north side in November of 2019. An armed La Crosse man was arrested after La Crosse police say he fled on foot from a traffic stop yesterday afternoon. Police say they arrested 18-year-old Orion Riles in a garage less than 2 blocks away, about 15 minutes after the traffic stop, near the intersection of West Avenue and Jackson Street. A loaded handgun was found hidden nearby. Commercial small-scale data centers were added to Monroe County's temporary 18-month moratorium on adding the centers by the county board last week. Board member Remy Gomez wants to see a moratorium longer than 18 months.
3: I'd like to have a discussion as that being wrong. If we're 18 months, why are we 18 months? It seems like we got a huge mountain to climb with ever-changing information. Why are we limiting ourselves to 18 months was what I wanted to ask. And personally, I'd like to see it 99 years, kind of an over my dead body kind of thing. But why isn't it 3 or 5 years? Why isn't it 10 years? Why specifically 18 months? It's important.
2: The moratorium lasts through January of 2028. La Crosse police are looking for a man wanted in an alleged stabbing in the 100 block of North 3rd Street late Saturday night. Police are looking to locate 30-year-old Paul Thomas Jr. Police say Thomas had already fled the scene by the time they arrived. The victim was sent to a city hospital. Police say it's an isolated incident. Thomas was originally charged with attempted murder in a city Southside 2015 shooting before pleading to lesser charges and being sentenced to 7 years in prison. La Crosse County Highway M will be fully closed north of West Salem tomorrow from 7 o'clock to 4 o'clock for a culvert replacement. And now you're up to date. 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

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In a recent survey, two-thirds of Americans say if you're putting up Halloween decorations, you should at least wait until the 1st of October, which is tomorrow.

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0: Little loving, little touching, little squeezing to start your day. It's 102.7 WKBH. We do have a slight chance of rain, a high of 75. Showers likely later tonight, 60 to low. Slight chance of rain tomorrow morning, then a steady temperature around 64. Partly cloudy, 46 tomorrow night. Friday is going to be sunny and 64. Clouds for the game Friday night, a low of 43. Saturday, sunny and 65. Sunday, sunny and 62. On the way, Def Leppard, the Doobie Brothers, Quiet Riot, and Driving in the Fall.
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3: The Aquinas Blue Golds will face the Arcadia Raiders this week, and this will be a tough one for them. 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The Raiders are averaging over 300 yards of offense each week. 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The Raiders will not go quietly. 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
5: Hi, this is Neil Day. So my neighbor Sam quit smoking at an Alex Goen Hypnosis, and his wife Sarah lost 25 pounds. So I went.

0: I walked out and never smoked again. And that's after 35 years of smoking. Didn't even believe it at first. Didn't feel like anything really happened, but the desire was completely gone. I went back for a weight loss hypnosis, and I went with my wife, Emily, and I lost 33 pounds. Emily, who lost 31 pounds, brought her friend Mary to the weight loss program, and she lost 23. It just completely changed the way that we eat. Thank you, Alex Golan.
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0: 102.7 WKBH, I am Kelly Wilde, and no matter how good of a driver you think you are, you still need to be a little extra careful this time of year. Now, most of us are, especially in winter when there's ice and snow on the roads, but fall driving can be equally tricky. Let me give you the top fall driving hazards to be aware of. Wet leaves. Fallen leaves on the road become extremely slippery when wet, reducing tire traction much like ice. Sun glare. The sun sits at a lower angle on the horizon during autumn, creating blinding glare during morning and evening rush hour commutes. Reduced daylight and darkness. Shorter days and the end of daylight saving time mean more commuters drive through twilight or pitch black darkness, increasing pedestrian risks. Fog and frost. Colder nighttime temperatures create sudden morning fog that impairs visibility as well as early frost on cold road surfaces. School traffic. Be aware of kids walking to school and frequent stops by school buses. And finally, increased deer activity. The bucks are more active from now through January because it's their rut or mating season. Yeah, the only thing these bucks have in their mind is hooking up, so they are not thinking like they normally think. Now, if you're not a deer hunter and not familiar with rutting or the mating season, think, how can I put this in something you'd understand? Oh, think 3rd Street at bar time.
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0: A mostly cloudy sky today. Slight chance of showers. Your drive home with Dylan. Look for a high of 75. Showers likely later tonight, probably after 2 a.m., a low of 60. Slight chance of showers for tomorrow morning's commute, then cloudy and 67. Clouds and 46 tomorrow night. Friday is going to be sunny and 64. Saturday and Sunday, we're looking at sunshine with temperatures in the lower to mid-60s. In a matter of moments, Derek and the Dominoes, Naked Eyes and the Spirit of Radio, courtesy of Rush. 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
11: There was an armed robbery at the North Star Bar on La Crosse's north side early Monday morning. No one was injured. Police say a suspect armed with a black handgun, wearing all dark clothing and purple medical gloves, confronted staff and demanded cash before fleeing out the back door. If you live in the area and have camera footage from just before or after midnight Monday morning, call La Crosse Police. A $5,000 cash bond was set yesterday afternoon for the La Crosse man wanted in at-large after police say he fled from them on foot after a traffic stop for an e-bike last Thursday. 41-year-old Odell Thompson will be back in court for a preliminary hearing a week from today. Thompson turned himself into his probation agent Monday. Thompson is charged with cocaine delivery and being a felon with a gun. Thompson's record includes being sentenced to 2 years in prison for aiding his brother in a murder of a teen on the north side in November of 2019. An armed La Crosse man was arrested after La Crosse police say he fled on foot from a traffic stop yesterday afternoon. Police say they arrested 18-year-old Orion Riles in a garage less than two blocks away, about 15 minutes after the traffic stop, near the intersection of West Avenue and Jackson Street. A loaded handgun was found hidden nearby. Commercial small-scale data centers were added to Monroe County's temporary 18-month moratorium on adding the centers by the county board last week. Board member Remy Gomez wants to see a moratorium longer than 18 months.
12: I'd like to have a discussion as that being wrong. If we're 18 months, why are we 18 months? It seems like we got a huge mountain to climb with ever-changing information. Why are we limiting ourselves to 18 months was what I wanted to ask. And personally, I'd like to see it 99 years, kind of an over my dead body kind of thing. But why isn't it 3 or 5 years? Why isn't it 10 years? Why specifically 18 months? It's important.
11: The moratorium lasts through January of 2028. La Crosse police are looking for a man wanted in an alleged stabbing in the 100 block of North Sturt Street late Saturday night. Police are looking to locate 30-year-old Paul Thomas Jr. Police say Thomas had already fled the scene by the time they arrived. The victim was sent to a city hospital. Police say it's an isolated incident. Thomas was originally charged with attempted murder in a city Southside 2015 shooting before pleading to lesser charges and being sentenced to 7 years in prison. La Crosse County Highway M will be fully closed north of West Salem tomorrow from 7 o'clock to 4 o'clock for a culvert replacement. And now you're up to date. Craig Otto, Magnum Media News.
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0: 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All four best of three playoff series continue tonight with multiple teams in position to punch their ticket to the next round. The Phillies play the Braves, the White Sox visit the Astros, the Red Sox travel to the Yankees, and the Cubs face the Padres.
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4: 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Crowley raised property taxes in Milwaukee County.
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0: 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We're looking at a slight chance of showers today. Otherwise, mostly cloudy and 75. Showers likely late tonight, a low of 60. Slight chance of rain tomorrow morning, then cloudy and 67. Clouds and 46 tomorrow night, and Friday is going to be sunny and 64.
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0: 102.7 WKBH, and according to Glamour magazine, some recognizable hairstyles from the 80s are making a comeback. Some of the classic looks that are finding new life include the ponytail, made famous by Madonna, the side part blowout, made famous by Cindy Crawford, messy curls like Julia Roberts, pineapple updo, think of Sarah Jessica Parker, permed curls like Dolly, and the outward flipped out ends, a.k.a. Princess Diana. Would you ever go back to the hairstyle you had in the 80s? Could you go back to the hairstyle you had in the 80s? As most of you know, back in the 80s, I had a killer mullet. And my camp staff from Camp Decorah took a photo of my mullet. It was one of my promotional photos when I was out in Los Angeles, and put it up in the dining hall. So now I have all these scouts coming up to me saying, you should grow your mullet back. You should grow your mullet back. And my answer is always the same. Can't do it anymore. If I tried to do a mullet in 2026, it would be business in front, party in the back, and that big parking lot right in the middle.
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The 24th annual DSAW Lacrosse Down Syndrome Awareness Walk is this Saturday at R.W. Hauser YMCA in Onalaska from 10:30 till 1:30. 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For all the details, 24th annual Lacrosse Down Syndrome Awareness Walk on Facebook.

0: 102.7 WKBH regional forecast has heaviest rainfall locally affecting southernmost counties from northeast Iowa into far southwest Wisconsin through tomorrow, with 1 to 2 inches expected. Heaviest rain tonight into tomorrow morning. Today in the Cooley region, we do have a chance of some of that rain. Look for an afternoon high of 75.
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Tonight's WNBA playoff games are Atlanta Dream at Washington Mystics and Golden State Valkyries at Dallas Wings after the New York Liberty's historic 2-0 series upset of the top-seeded Minnesota Lynx.

0: Happy Wednesday, my friends. It has been Scott's with you. And as the Brewers get closer to opening the playoffs on Saturday, big question remains about Joey Ortiz. Will he be healthy to go? We'll give you the latest from manager Pat Murphy in about 15 minutes. Hang tight.
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3: Clouds will hang around through midday with a few breaks and highs in the low 70s. Tonight stays cloudy with lows near 63. Cloud cover sticks with us tomorrow, too, with highs reaching the mid-60s before mostly cloudy skies settle in tomorrow night alongside cooler lows in the upper 40s. Friday brings plenty of sunshine and highs in the low 60s. And by Saturday, we're looking at partly cloudy skies with highs near 64.
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It is Ben Scottson. As I mentioned a few minutes ago, Joey Ortiz, will he or won't he be able to go Saturday when the Brewers open the playoffs? Now, if you ask Joey, he says yes. But manager Pat Murphy, on the other hand, he's still being cautious. Now, Ortiz injured that right knee trying to make a play on a foul ball last Thursday in Philadelphia. He had an MRI over the weekend. He didn't play in the Brewers' final two regular season games, and Murphy says there are still concerns about Ortiz's knee and abdomen. Ortiz, though, says the goal is to be 100% for the postseason, and that, of course, would be a big boost for the Brewers. Ortiz this year hit .270, but over his final 61 games, he hit .333 with 7 homers and 28 RBIs. And again, the Brewers, they open the playoffs Saturday against the winner of the Cubs and Padres. That series, Game 1 last night, Cubs fell 8-0, so we'll see what happens in Game 2 tonight.

0: Roger Waters sending his son out on the road to carry on the music of Pink Floyd's golden era. And are there stops here in America's Dairyland? We got the latest for you in about, well, we'll say right around 15 minutes. Hang tight.
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4: 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Crowley raised property taxes in Milwaukee County.
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Ben Scott's hanging out. Thank you for doing the same. And Roger Waters, he's announced a new 2027 tour called Legacy, a Pink Floyd show. But Roger himself won't be performing. Instead, his son Harry Waters will lead a 10-piece band through songs from The Dark Side of the Moon, Wish You Were Here, Animals, and The Wall albums. Harry has a pretty deep connection to music, too. He's played keyboards in his father's band for 14 years. Now, the tour will kick off February the 15th in Georgia and Wisconsin. We've got to stop. March the 2nd, this will play the Widener Theater in Green Bay. So a couple shows will follow as well in Minneapolis the following night. So even if he doesn't want to go out on the road or can't, whatever the reason may be, Roger Waters making sure the legacy of Pink Floyd lives on with his son.

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0: Billy Joel opening the vault for the 50th anniversary of his Turnstiles album. We'll give you the latest on that. And this isn't just a remastered album. Some cool stuff included. Details on the way. It is Ben Scott.
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4: Clouds will hang around through midday with a few breaks and highs in the low 70s. Tonight stays cloudy with lows near 63. Cloud cover sticks with us tomorrow too, with highs reaching the mid-60s before mostly cloudy skies settle in tomorrow night alongside cooler lows in the upper 40s. Friday brings plenty of sunshine and highs in the low 60s. And by Saturday, we're looking at partly cloudy skies with highs near 64.
5: The artists we play on WKBH, their reputations speak for themselves. 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

Ben Scott's checking in, and Billy Joel, he's releasing a massive 50th anniversary box set for Turnstiles, the 1976 album that gave us New York State of Mind, Say Goodbye to Hollywood and Miami 2017. The 4-CD and Blu-ray collection has 67 audio tracks with 54 never commercially available before. You'll get demos, alternate takes, early recording sessions, and a previous unreleased 1976 concert from New York's Bottom Line. There's also the complete Billy Joel Tonight concert film, newly transferred to HD, plus rehearsal footage, a Dolby Atomos mix, and a 40-page booklet with previously unseen photos. The Turnstiles 50th anniversary set is due out December the 11th. Pre-orders, you can get those in early as well. The perfect gift for any Billy Joel fan on your holiday shopping list, because, man, before we know it, we're going to be right there, full swing in the holiday shopping season.

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Ben Scott's with you, and of course, this music can only mean one thing. Yes, we are talking the Harlem Globetrotters. They've announced 5 Wisconsin stops as part of their 2026-2027 tour against the Washington Generals. They'll be at the Alliant Energy Center in Madison December the 27th at 3, followed by 2 shows at Milwaukee's Fiserv Forum on

New Year's Eve. They'll also visit Green Bay January 2nd, Eau Claire March 24th, and then Oshkosh March 25th as well. And according to the Globetrotters, the tour promises 5 all-new challenges at every game, plus an autograph session after the show as well. So dates, all of that can be found online with the Globetrotters, but I remember fondly going to see those guys. For me, it was at the La Crosse Center back in the day growing up. But cool stuff. Globetrotters, they are coming back to Wisconsin this year.

0: Happy Wednesday, my friends. It has been Scott's with you. And as the Brewers get closer to opening the playoffs on Saturday, big question remains about Joey Ortiz. Will he be healthy to go? We'll give you the latest from manager Pat Murphy in about 15 minutes. Hang tight.
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2: There was an armed robbery at the North Star Bar on La Crosse's north side early Monday morning. No one was injured. Police say a suspect armed with a black handgun, wearing all dark clothing and purple medical gloves, confronted staff and demanded cash before fleeing out the back door. If you live in the area and have camera footage,

0: from just before or after midnight Monday morning. Call La Crosse Police. A $5,000 cash bond was set yesterday afternoon for the La Crosse man wanted in at-large after police say he fled from them on foot after a traffic stop for an e-bike last Thursday. 41-year-old Odell Thompson will be back in court for a preliminary hearing a week from today. Thompson turned himself into his probation agent Monday. Thompson is charged with cocaine delivery and being a felon with a gun. Thompson's record includes being sentenced to 2 years in prison for aiding his brother in a murder of a teen on the north side in November of 2019. An armed La Crosse man was arrested after La Crosse police say he fled on foot from a traffic stop yesterday afternoon. Police say they arrested 18-year-old Orion Riles in a garage less than two blocks away, about 50 minutes after the traffic stop, near the intersection of West Avenue and Jackson Street. A loaded handgun was found hidden nearby. Commercial small-scale data centers were added to Monroe County's temporary 18-month moratorium on adding the centers by the county board last week. Board member Remy Gomez wants to see a moratorium longer than 18 months.
1: I'd like to have a discussion as that being wrong. If we're 18 months, why are we 18 months? It seems like we got a huge mountain to climb with ever-changing information. Why are we limiting ourselves to 18 months was what I wanted to ask. And personally, I'd like to see it 99 years, kind of an over my dead body kind of thing. But why isn't it 3 or 5 years? Why isn't it 10 years? Why specifically 18 months? It is important.
0: The moratorium lasts through January of 2028. La Crosse police are looking for a man wanted in an alleged stabbing in the 100 block of North 3rd Street late Saturday night. Police are looking to locate 30-year-old Paul Thomas Jr. Police say Thomas had already fled the scene by the time they arrived. The victim was sent to a city hospital. Police say it's an isolated incident. Thomas was originally charged with attempted murder in a city Southside 2015 shooting before pleading to lesser charges and being sentenced to 7 years in prison. La Crosse County Highway M will be fully closed north of West Salem tomorrow from 7 o'clock to 4 o'clock for a culvert replacement. And now you're up to date. Craig Otto, Magnum Media News.
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3: Clouds will hang around through midday with a few breaks and highs in the low 70s. Tonight stays cloudy with lows near 63. Cloud cover sticks with us tomorrow too, with highs reaching the mid-60s before mostly cloudy skies settle in tomorrow night alongside cooler lows in the upper 40s. Friday brings plenty of sunshine and highs in the low 60s. And by Saturday, we're looking at partly cloudy skies with highs near 64.
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It is Ben Scottson. As I mentioned a few minutes ago, Joey Ortiz, will he or won't he be able to go Saturday when the Brewers open the playoffs? Now, if you ask Joey, he says yes. But manager Pat Murphy, on the other hand, he's still being cautious. Now, Ortiz injured that right knee trying to make a play on a foul ball last Thursday in Philadelphia. He had an MRI over the weekend. He didn't play in the Brewers' final two regular season games, and Murphy said there are still concerns about Ortiz's knee and abdomen. Ortiz, though, says the goal is to be 100% for the postseason, and that, of course, would be a big boost for the Brewers. Ortiz this year hit 270, but over his final 61 games, he hit 333 with 7 homers and 28 RBIs. And again, the Brewers, they open the playoffs Saturday against the winner of the Cubs and Padres. That series, Game 1 last night, Cubs fell 8-0, so we'll see what happens in Game 2 tonight.

1027 WKBH. We know you listen to a music station for music. That's why we don't stop it very often. A simple premise in a complex world.

0: Roger Waters sending his son out on the road to carry on the music of Pink Floyd's golden era. And are there stops here in America's Dairyland? We got the latest for you in about, well, we'll say right around 15 minutes. Hang tight.
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Hanging out, thank you for doing the same. And Roger Waters, he's announced a new 2027 tour called Legacy, a Pink Floyd show, but Roger himself won't be performing. Instead, his son Harry Waters will lead a 10-piece band through songs from The Dark Side of the Moon, Wish You Were Here, Animals, and The Wall albums. Harry has a pretty deep connection to music, too. He's played keyboards in his father's band for 14 years. Now, the tour will kick off February the 15th in Georgia and Wisconsin. We've got to stop. March the 2nd, this will play the Widener Theater in Green Bay. So a couple of shows will follow as well in Minneapolis the following night. So even if he doesn't want to go out on the road or can't, whatever the reason may be, Roger Waters making sure the legacy of Pink Floyd lives on with his son.

0: Billy Joel opening the vault for the 50th anniversary of his Turnstiles album. We'll give you the latest on that. And this isn't just a remastered album. Some cool stuff included. Details on the way. It is Ben Scott.
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2: There was an armed robbery at the North Star Bar on La Crosse's north side early Monday morning. No one was injured. Police say a suspect armed with a black handgun, wearing all dark clothing and purple medical gloves, confronted staff and demanded cash before fleeing out the back door. If you live in the area and have camera footage from just before or after midnight Monday morning, call La Crosse Police. A $5,000 cash bond was set yesterday afternoon for the La Crosse man wanted in at-large, after police say he fled from them on foot after a traffic stop for an e-bike last Thursday. 41-year-old Odell Thompson will be back in court for a preliminary hearing a week from today. Thompson turned himself into his probation agent Monday. Thompson is charged with cocaine delivery and being a felon.

0: one with a gun. Thompson's record includes being sentenced to 2 years in prison for aiding his brother in a murder of a teen on the North Side in November of 2019. An armed lacrosse man was arrested after lacrosse police say he fled on foot from a traffic stop yesterday afternoon. Police say they arrested 18-year-old Orion Riles in a garage less than two blocks away, about 50 minutes after the traffic stop, near the intersection of West Avenue and Jackson Street. A loaded handgun was found hidden nearby. Commercial small-scale data centers were added to Monroe County's temporary 18-month moratorium on adding the centers by the county board last week. Board member Remy Gomez wants to see a moratorium longer than 18 months.
1: I'd like to have a discussion as that being long. If we're 18 months, why are we 18 months? It seems like we got a huge mountain to climb with ever-changing information. Why are we limiting ourselves to 18 months was what I wanted to ask. And personally, I'd like to see it 99 years, kind of an over my dead body kind of thing. But why isn't it 3 or 5 years? Why isn't it 10 years? Why specifically 18 months? It's important.
0: The moratorium lasts through January of 2028. Lacrosse police are looking for a man wanted in an alleged stabbing in the 100 block of North 3rd Street late Saturday night. Police are looking to locate 30-year-old Paul Thomas Jr. Police say Thomas had already fled the scene by the time they arrived. The victim was sent to a city hospital. Police say it's an isolated incident. Thomas was originally charged with attempted murder in a city Southside 2015 shooting before pleading to lesser charges and being sentenced to 7 years in prison. La Crosse County Highway M will be fully closed north of West Salem tomorrow from 7 o'clock to 4 o'clock for a culvert replacement. And now you're up to date. Craig Otto, Magnum Media News.
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3: Clouds will hang around through midday with a few breaks and highs in the low 70s. Tonight stays cloudy with lows near 63. Cloud cover sticks with us tomorrow too, with highs reaching the mid-60s before mostly cloudy skies settle in tomorrow night alongside cooler lows in the upper 40s. Friday brings plenty of sunshine and highs in the low 60s. And by Saturday, we're looking at partly cloudy skies with highs near 64.
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Ben Scott's checking in, and Billy Joel, he's releasing a massive 50th anniversary box set for Turnstiles, the 1976 album that gave us New York State of Mind.

Say goodbye to Hollywood and Miami 2017. 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You'll get demos, alternate takes, early recording sessions, and a previous unreleased 1976 concert from New York's Bottom Line. There's also the complete Billy Joel Tonight concert film, newly transferred to HD, plus rehearsal footage, a Dolby Atomos mix, and a 40-page booklet with previously unseen photos. The Turnstiles 50th anniversary set is due out December the 11th. Pre-orders, you can get those in early as well. 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

0: 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We've got details on, well, a basketball group coming to town. I might have given it away. Hang tight. Details on the way.
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Ben Scott's with you, and of course, this music can only mean one thing. Yes, we are talking the Harlem Globetrotters. They've announced 5 Wisconsin stops as part of their 2026-2027 tour against the Washington Generals. They'll be at the Alliant Energy Center in Madison December the 27th at 3, followed by 2 shows at Milwaukee's Fiserv Forum on New Year's Eve. They'll also visit Green Bay January 2nd, Eau Claire March 24th, and then Oshkosh March 25th as well. And according to the Globetrotters, the tour promises 5 all-new challenges at every game, plus an autograph session after the show as well. So dates, all of that can be found online with the Globetrotters. But I remember fondly going to see those guys. For me, it was at the La Crosse Center back in the day growing up. But cool stuff. Globetrotters, they are coming back to Wisconsin this year.

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6: I'm Jake Johnson, the high school math teacher running for Congress. 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Our lives keep getting more expensive, while career politicians let our tax dollars get stolen by fraud and corruption. I'm running against Congressman Brad Finstead. He voted for the tariffs and the Iran war. Now gas, fertilizer, and diesel cost more. 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You do the math. In Congress, I'll work with Republicans and Democrats to finally pass a farm bill that delivers year-round E15. I'll also fully fund our police departments and rural clinics and stop China and data centers from buying up our farmland. I'm Jake Johnson, a math teacher and now a candidate for Congress. And I approve this message because Brad Finstead is creating problems. I'll solve them.
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8: Clouds will hang around through midday with a few breaks and highs in the low 70s. Tonight stays cloudy with lows near 63. Cloud cover sticks with us tomorrow, too, with highs reaching the mid-60s before mostly cloudy skies settle in tomorrow night alongside cooler lows in the upper 40s. Friday brings plenty of sunshine and highs in the low 60s. And by Saturday, we're looking at partly cloudy skies with highs near 64.
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1: 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Crowley raised property taxes in Milwaukee County.
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0: Clouds will hang around through midday with a few breaks and highs in the low 70s. Tonight stays cloudy with lows near 63. Cloud cover sticks with us tomorrow too, with highs reaching the mid-60s before mostly cloudy skies settle in tomorrow night alongside cooler lows in the upper 40s. Friday brings plenty of sunshine and highs in the low 60s. And by Saturday, we're looking at partly cloudy skies with highs near 64.
1: As certain as the sunrise and sunset, without fail, every day. 102.7 WKVH.

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1: 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Crowley raised property taxes in Milwaukee County.
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4: The Aquinas Blue Golds will face the Arcadia Raiders this week, and this will be a tough one for them. 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The Raiders will not go quietly. 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
6: I'm Jake Johnson, the high school math teacher running for Congress. 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I'm running against Congressman Brad Finstead. 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I'm Jake Johnson, a math teacher and now a candidate for Congress. And I approve this message because Brad Finstead is creating problems. I'll solve them.
7: Paid for by Jake Johnson for Congress.
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3: The Aquinas Blue Golds will face the Arcadia Raiders this week, and this will be a tough one for them. 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The Raiders are averaging over 300 yards of offense each week. Their senior running back is getting over 100 yards rushing weekly, and they're averaging 4 touchdowns per game. The Raiders will not go quietly. 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